0: 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We'll always be here to play your favorite music when you need it most.
1: 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Get up, up off the dance floor. Get up and scream my name.

Ladies and gentlemen, I'm gonna tell you about one of the many men. Name is irrelevant, height is irrelevant. He was a 1 out of 10, I wish that I knew it then. I'm still recovering.

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Be sure to follow the show to stay up to date on all the latest episodes and, of course, to find your next favorite artist. 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

It's the Avett Brothers, I and Love and You on WFUV. Coming up, something from Arctic Monkeys. I also have a new one from Role Model. 11 minutes after 8 on this Thursday morning. It's International Left-Handers Day. 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

That was somebody that I used to know, Gautier, here on WFUV. I am Elisa Ellie. Thank you so much for tuning in. We're going to be catching a tiger with Lissy in just a little bit. That is a great musician that was a great friend and is a great friend to WFUV. Been to the station a bunch of times, and I was just thinking

I like that new song. It's called Plane from Dammy here on WFUV. And you can find that song on their new EP, Perfect Day, which is out now and streaming everywhere. And in fact, I just added a link to that song. I just added that song to the playlist of WFUV's New York Slices on Spotify. 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So give them a follow. Their Instagram handle is Dammy the Band, and they are Dammy Good. And I love that song. So yeah, catch up with them and follow them if you can. Coming up, we are going to get to new music from Snow Patrol, and I've got a classic Depeche Mode song that I hope you enjoy. 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

Out of their 2001 debut, Is This It? The Strokes with Last Night. Prince did When You Were Mine. Here's new music. Annabelle Dinda is her name with Whatever, Whatever You Wanna.

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Cherub Rock before that and Smashing Pumpkins. A band out of the UK mixing their Irish, Scottish, and English roots together. Great song, The Water Boys and Fisherman's Blues on FUV.